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0: I want you, I need you, oh God. 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
1: Star 1023, if you are Team Coca-Cola and you love their sodas, they have two new flavors that will be launching next year. 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

0: 1023, all the hits with your pop news. It's AJ, Justin Timberlake, addressing the woman who's going viral for calling him out on something he used to do all the time in the early 2000s. He would make a habit by interrupting his music. Like, he would be singing his songs in the concert and then suddenly stop so he could do this.
1: Yeah, that's me.
0: He thought he was really cool with the beatboxing. That's what he would do.
1: Piano, hit me.
0: So the lady in her video is like, why did nobody, like, say, why does he do this? Nobody questioned it at the time. Justin hopped into the comments and apologized, saying, I don't know how to apologize enough for whatever those ambitions were. Too many boots, too many cats. I hope you can forgive me. And then saying, I can't promise I won't do it again.
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the hits coming up this hour. In the silly news story of the day, it's going to talk about something that was on the road that shouldn't have been on the road. It's coming up on Star 102.3.

you are living the college life, and it's not unusual to eat whatever you can possibly eat. You got an extra packet of mac and cheese? Throw it in the ramen. Kraft announced they're actually making Kraft mac and cheese ramen.

0: Star 1023 with this silly news story of the day. AJ talking about these two guys who came up with, they thought, a really good idea. They had a couple scooters. They had a small couch. Why not put the couch on the scooters and take it for a ride on the road? They did, and they got pulled over. Apparently, you can't be driving a couch on the road. It was a busy road in Charlotte, North Carolina. Two of them were pulled over by the police because that was not a street legal vehicle. Police took a picture and they posted it to social media. Of course, you couldn't just take a picture and keep it to yourselves. You had to share it with everybody, and said, appreciate the creativity, but ask yourself, should this be on a road with actual cars? Will the sheer shock of seeing this on the road cause other drivers to lose focus and drive unsafely? If the answer feels even slightly like yes, maybe rethink the ride. They didn't say what those two guys faced, like what the consequence was. And they also didn't say, but I tend to believe, that alcohol was involved in their decision making.
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I will be back to close out tomorrow's workday with you. 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

0: Guess who's back? It's Klaus!
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0: 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Ooh. 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
6: 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And I think it's an important thing for most people to have a code reader for their vehicle. 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
1: That's where Never Give Up comes from. 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
1: I love when artists get a little petty on social media. The singer Ray, she had the perfect response to someone calling her a one-hit wonder. Instead of arguing back and forth, she simply made a TikTok showing off 3 Spotify plaques for songs that have crossed over 1 billion streams, which was for her song Escapism, Prada, and the latest one, Where's My Husband? And her caption, not being petty, just saying.
2: 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Thank you, Spotify.
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0: Hey, I'm Chris Van Vliet. This is Insight with Chris Van Vliet. 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
1: That's where Never Give Up comes from. 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I wasn't Dwayne. 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
1: 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It's Klaus.
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0: This is A. Morton, and here's Adina with 60 Seconds of Dirt.
1: I love when artists get a little petty on social media. The singer Ray, she had the perfect response to someone calling her a one-hit wonder. Instead of arguing back and forth, she simply made a TikTok showing off 3 Spotify plaques for songs that have crossed over 1 billion streams, which was for her song Escapism, Prada, and the latest one, Where's My Husband? And her caption, not being petty, just saying.
2: 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Thank you, Spotify. 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
2: 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Jeez. Chinsibo. Okay.
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0: Yeah, yes it is.
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1: Well, it's a brand new day. Let's get the show underway. It is Hey Morton. I'm your host, Rick Morton. There's Adina.
2: Hey Morton.
1: There's D-Rock.
3: Hey Morton.
1: Now, Adina, you love snacks.
2: Oh, yes, I do.
1: Coming up next, I have got the perfect intersection of Halloween time and snack time.
3: Ooh.
1: And have got into a crash and created something that will probably have you on the next plane to L.A.
2: Okay.
1: I'm telling you, wait till I tell you what this is. You're like, I'm out of here. You are going to love it.
2: And I just found five Costco tips and tricks, little hacks to get the items that you want when you want them. I didn't know these existed. I feel like this should have come with like a little piece of paper when you got your Costco membership. I'll share what they are next.
3: And listen, we are in the middle of recall-a-palooza. Like, everything is being recalled. You're like, what's next? Oxygen? Well, two new items just entered the chat, and I want to go over with it with you guys. And you guys are going to be like, what? Are you kidding me? It's all next right here on Hey Morton.

0: Well, it's a brand new day. Let's get the show underway. It is Hey Morton. I'm your host, Rick Morton. There's Adina.
1: Hey Morton.
0: There's D-Rock.
2: Hey Morton.
0: I know you love snacks, Adina. I know it's like, oh my gosh, that's your thing. You love Halloween.
1: Mm-hmm.
0: Also your thing. Imagine the two of those ideas getting in a collision and creating the best Halloween activation ever in Los Angeles. There is a man named Eric Wessel, and he runs a horror-themed convenience store.
1: Listen to this.
3: So I own a store called the Mystic Museum, which is a horror immersive experience and gift shop. I just felt like I needed a change and do something a lot more whimsical, a lot more fun. I wanted to do something retro, but within the horror vibe. The bodega just seemed very, like, fun. It just seemed like, oh, wow, what if there was an all-horror-themed bodega or convenience store? I've never heard of it before.
0: Yep, so he's got a horror-themed bodega slash convenience store. It's got scary movies playing in it. It's got Halloween-themed food and scary movie-themed items in there that you can buy.
2: That's awesome.
1: God. I want to get there as fast as possible.
0: Right.
1: Like, how?
0: That is the perfect intersection of your interests.
1: Like, do they ship? Can I get online and ship some snacks?
2: And I've seen so many tours of that Mystic Museum, what he previously owned.
0: Yes.
2: It's incredible. So okay. That store's got to be really cool.
0: Yeah. All right. You got to next plane to L.A. Get on your way. Yep.
1: I found these 5 Costco tips and tricks, especially when it comes to shopping and buying things when it's on sale. Number one, if the price, any price of an item ends with 97 cents instead of the regular 99 cents, that means it is on sale. So with 97 cents, grab it. It's on sale.
0: Isn't it on sale at 99 cents too?
1: No, that's their standard price.
0: So this is their, like, last chance price.
1: Basically.
0: Okay. Hmm. So their last chance price is ends in 97 cents.
1: Right.
0: All right.
1: Number two, if the price tag has a green highlighted area anywhere on it, like a quite literally a green highlight marker, it means it's organic. So you don't have to double check the ingredient. It's organic. They've already marked it for you. Green means organic.
0: Okay.
1: Number three, you want to shop the first week of the month. That's when new inventory comes in and the old one is marked down. Along with that, you want to shop on Wednesday mornings because in the U.S. as a whole, it's the slowest day and you'll get the first pick of those marked down items.
0: Hmm. I believe that, but I have a theory about that that might throw it off. The first Wednesday, I mean, you want to shop on that Wednesday, right?
1: Mm-hmm. Yeah.
0: However, unless it's like the second or third, you don't want to go because right after payday, man, Costco just boom.
1: True.
0: It's like a Wednesday on the 29th. Head in.
2: Right.
0: Yep.
1: And the last little tip, if there's a product that you really love and they've discontinued it, it's not on the shelves anymore. You're like, man, I really loved the snack box, whatever. They actually have a suggestion station at every Costco right up at the front cash register area. It's huge. I guess I've always just walked by it and didn't know, but there's a form you fill out. You say, oh, I love these, you know, Cocoa Puffs, whatever. And they may restock them if there's enough demand.
0: Well, how many people do you have to get a Costco-sized demand to restock something? Because that's like 2 pallets worth.
2: Yeah,
1: here's
2: that's
1: what
2: a
1: I
2: lot.
1: Was thinking, because I think the form just asks like first name, last name, you know, right. And what the item. I mean, you can fill out like 10 at a time if you really want it under different names. Who's going to know?
2: Is it really that serious?
1: I'm just saying.
0: Yeah, I didn't need this product.
2: Oh, wow, man.
0: Yeah. You know what happens with Costco? They know that they never have to do that. You know why? Because when you buy like the Girl Scout Thin Mint Bites, you burn yourself out so hard eating just one of them.
2: You're done forever.
0: They say one giant package and you blow through it. And you're like, never again.
2: Yeah. More recalls have entered the chat. And after I play this story, I have a question for you, but here's what's going on.
4: 2 recall alerts you need to know about. The first involves more than 500,000 eye drops. The FDA says these Walgreens branded eye drops are being recalled over concerns that they are not sterile. It's a class 2 recall, meaning discomfort would be temporary and treatable. Anyone with this product is asked to stop using it. And Gatorade says it's recalling thousands of cases of its sports drink over food dye that was not declared on packaging. The impacted products include 28-ounce Gatorade Lemon Lime and Gatorade Orange with expiration dates from April to June of 2027. The company has not said whether customers who bought the recall drinks are eligible for a refund.
2: So here's my question, right? You hear these recalls, you're like, oh my goodness. And then you hear like chicken is recalled. Oh my goodness. But once you hear the details, like, aren't you like, I mean, I still might buy that.
0: 100%.
2: I still might get it.
0: Yeah, is it on discount now?
2: Yeah.
0: Give me some of that recalled stuff.
2: It's got to be liquidated somewhere, right?
0: Right.
2: Yeah.
0: You don't have to tell me about everything. I'll drink it.
2: It's fine, dude.
0: I didn't think it was healthy to begin with.
2: Yeah, like something's wrong with the dye, or like, did you just not approve it?
0: I will tell you this, though. Anytime it comes to like eye stuff, oh, forget it.
1: Yeah.
0: I don't care.
2: Yeah, I don't want peak eye for no reason. Right?
0: Dude, have you ever seen the eye disease you can get where it just makes your pupil and the whole eye swell up?
2: Oh, that's not cool.
0: Ooh. Oh, don't Google it.
2: Ooh.
1: No.
0: And it's people that shower with their contacts in.
2: Oh.
0: This can happen. Now, it's very rare. And the internet will make you think it's widespread. It's not.
2: Mm-hmm.
0: It's rare because I saw this. I don't know what it's called. I want to say conjunctivitis, but I'm probably wrong. But it's an eye condition where if you're showering with your contacts in and you get like unclean water underneath your contact, it'll give you an eye infection.
1: Oh.
0: And it is bad. And I saw it, and I have a doctor friend. I'm like, hey, what's up with this? He's like, oh, it's very rare. It's not as common as the internet makes you think. But I'm still like, no eye drop messing around, no nothing.
2: Yeah, dude.
0: I even said to him, I said, hey, what is the thing that will most likely be bad for my eyes using contacts or solution or all that? He goes, oh, leaving your contacts in when you sleep.
2: Oh.
0: He goes, that is tragically bad for you to do. I said, really? He goes, oh, yeah. And I'm like, I've done it more than a handful of times. He goes, do not.
1: Oh, man.
0: Yeah, so recall that. But I'll drink your old Gatorade all day.
2: Nah, yeah, I have no problem.
0: Yeah, care about that.
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1: 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What code?
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10: All right, let's find out what's coming up next in the Daily Dirt.
11: Beauty influencer Michaela Nogueira just revealed what really tipped her over the edge and asked for a divorce in her marriage. I'm going to share
10: this
11: story.
10: Who's she married to?
11: This guy named Cody Hawken. And they were like a TikTok couple that everybody loved, you know.
10: I never heard of her.
11: And so the divorce came out as a sort of surprise to everyone. But when you hear what happened behind closed doors, your jaw will hit the floor. It is so scary. It's next in the Daily Dirt.

0: Carson Daly just announced that he is coming back to, well, not MTV, but I will share what he is doing with his old TV show in just a minute. But first, this beauty influencer, her name is Michaela Nogueira. She's huge on TikTok, has almost 20 million followers, and she's a brand owner. She has the brand POV, and it's in Sephora and Ulta.
1: Oh, wow.
0: And
1: okay.
0: Yeah. So people fell in love with her during the pandemic. That's kind of the rise of her fame. And at that time, she was dating a guy named Cody Hawken, just a regular guy from Boston. And just their love story was sweet, right? They got married. Everything seemed fine. And then Michaela, at the top of this year, announced that she was getting a divorce, which shocked everybody. Michaela just sat down with Jay Shetty and revealed how Cody's addiction to drugs and alcohol really pushed their marriage over the edge.
2: I opened the door and Cody was just completely hunched over, unconscious. So I go and I try to lift him up and I'm screaming. I'm like, Cody, Cody, please. I call 911. The ambulance came, the police came, and he was fine. He ended up being okay. So time goes by and Cody's able to stay sober. We start going to marriage counseling. But then one day he showed up to marriage counseling drunk. And I thought, this is just going to be a cycle that I'm going to have to continue to either accept or choose to move forward from.
1: Denise Richards is like, that's cute. Let me tell you what it's really like.
0: Oh, oh my God.
1: Right.
3: It's just sad because it feels like, you know, this is nothing new to them. You know, this is, she says she comes home to them slumped over. Like, that sounds like a norm.
0: Scary.
3: That's scary, dude.
1: I hope if my wife comes home, she doesn't think it's drugs or alcohol and realizes I just ate old bread.
3: Or what? I was taking a nap.
1: What are you doing? No, I'm not. Nothing's the matter. I ate that leftover KFC and I do not feel good.
0: Right.
1: Oh my God, it's drugs and alcohol.
0: Oh my God.
1: No, not quite. But I'm about to go there because this hurts.
0: So it turns out after what, more than 25 years after this show came out, TRL, Total Request Live, is making a comeback.
3: No way.
0: Carson Daly used to host this show on MTV and it would have a countdown and songs and artists would show up. It was a fun time.
1: It was the cultural center for music at the time.
0: Yeah.
1: It was. Like, if you were on TRL, you were going to be famous.
3: You
1: That's it.
3: Yeah.
0: So Carson Daly says he's making a comeback with it. Not in the way that we're probably all hoping, though. He says that he filmed this reunion special and it will have a lot of famous people included in it. People that used to come on TRL back in the day, like Nelly and JoJo and Maya and Ashanti. So all the early 2000s, you know, kings and queens.
3: Christina Aguilera.
1: You know who was on there a lot, too? Gwen Stefani was on there a lot.
3: Yeah.
1: Christina, for sure.
3: Okay. Tara Reid was on there a lot.
1: Yep. Jennifer Love Hewitt was there because they were dating at the time.
3: Oh, that's
0: so
3: right.
0: Crazy.
1: Yeah. Maybe like, he called her Love.
3: Oh, that's right.
1: Love and I are hanging out this weekend. You're like, ugh.
0: So, to me, I mean, Carson Daly's a big deal. The guy's on the Today Show. Like, he's known for the TRL thing. So, if he filmed the reunion special, you would think MTV would eat that up. But no, it's not even premiering on MTV. They're actually going to do the special for Roku.
1: Well, it is, but teaser trailers are between episodes of Ridiculous.
3: There you go. So, yeah.
1: At least there's something.
3: Yeah.
4: A Texas couple has started a company which creates and sells beer for dogs featuring names like IPA A Lot in the Yard and Croc Sniffin' Ale. Plus the less popular, this tastes like Shih Tzu.
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1: In our DMs at Hey Morton on Instagram, you can send us a question and listen to us answer it right here on the air. So make sure and let us know your first name and ask us your question.
0: Josh asked Hey Morton, who on the show would spend their entire lottery winnings within the first year?
1: All right. Interesting question. All right. It's next here on Hey Morton.

0: I want you, I need you, oh God. I need these beautiful things that I've got.
1: All right, send us your questions. We'll answer it. And you just hit us up in the DMs at Hey Morton.
2: Josh hit us up and asked, Hey Morton, who on the show do you think would spend their entire lottery winnings within the first year?
1: Oh, man, you'd be surprised to know it's me.
2: Really, Rick?
1: Oh, yeah. No, I didn't say I'd waste it. I think that's what you're imagining. No, I would spend it on sound investments. It would get me far more interest than what I would get just letting it sit in a lottery account and pay me over time. No doubt about it. I would say, hey, let's take that money. I'm going to buy an apartment building. I'm going to buy some raw land. I'm going to buy a place that has water rights on it.
2: Yeah.
1: Yeah, I'm going to do all those investments and get a better return on that.
3: Yeah, that'll serve you way better.
1: Yeah.
3: Yeah, for sure.
2: I was going to say D-Rock. And some of it would be in a proper way, and others would be he would pull up with a Lamborghini.
3: I would. I'm not going to lie. I'm going to spend a chunk of money on a supercar for sure. Yeah, definitely.
2: Yeah.
1: What is it about that attracts a 6'5" man?
3: Dude, you know what? That's the funny part. It would have to be a convertible because I thought about that, which makes it even more expensive. But I've just been a fan of supercars since I was a child, man. I just watching TV shows. The coolest guy had one, and he did burnouts when he left, and it just looked cool on TV. Why not make it a reality, right?
1: It's a lottery money. I mean, that's what you do.
3: For sure.
2: I definitely wouldn't spend it in a year.
3: I think you would.
2: I really wouldn't. I would definitely, for like 6 months, just sit on it trying to find what to do with it, because I think I'd be in such a shock. And then I would start planning that. But I don't think I'd spend it all in the first year.
3: I think you would burn all that money in a year simply by buying so many things off the TikTok shop that were pending that you just totally forgot about.
2: Okay, I would clear out my Amazon cart.
3: Yeah.
2: But
3: she's got I guarantee you she's got a wish list and she just blew it out and forgot she ordered all this stuff. So now she's like, I got all these grinning boxes at the front door.
2: I mean, it would feel like Christmas every day. Yeah. My porch would be full. But
1: would it?
2: I wouldn't spend it all in the first year.
3: I think you would. I think she would.
1: I think having things can become its own chore. I think being able to acquire things become their own chore because now you've got something to move, handle, hold, place, charge, curate.
3: Yeah.
1: And you're like,
2: decorate.
1: I need more stuff. I don't need more stuff. I forgot I had a camping lantern. It's just taking up space. I want to go camping. How much camping stuff? Oh, man, I want a camping binge on Amazon. I forgot I had this thing. And you're like, you know, why am I lugging all this stuff around with me?
2: Yeah. Because it's a weird, vicious cycle. I love buying stuff that I can organize because I love organizing.
1: Yeah, but you get to a point where you can't organize because all you do is spend time organizing to make space for what you got coming.
2: I know, but then you declutter and then it starts all over again.
3: She's justifying her hobby.
1: Yeah. You'd definitely be out of money in a year.
3: Right.
1: No doubt about it.
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1: Well, everybody, hold on now. It's time to play Guess Words. And if you haven't played this game, it's pretty simple. We have a timer. It's 30 seconds long. We start that timer and D-Rock or Adina are going to try and get you to say words. They'll give you clues about those words. They each have a list of 12. So how many could you guess in 30 seconds? We'll let you play. 866-570-1903. No one has ever guessed more than 11.
2: No, wow.
1: And that was once like 4 years ago.
3: Yeah.
1: So how well would you do? Could you get to 11? If you could get to 12, tickets to Disneyland Resort for you. So 866-570-1903. We need someone to play with D-Rock, someone to play with Adina, and really just play along and see how well you do. It's Guess Words next here on Hey Morton.

0: is time for our game guess words. I hope you love good games because this is fun to play along and see if you can guess words from the clues you get from D-Rock or Adina. Chris is up first today. Chris, who would you like to play with, D-Rock or Adina?
1: Howdy. Good morning, y'all. Let's take Adina.
0: All right. 30 seconds on the clock. Say pass if you get stumped. On your marks. Get set. Go.
2: On the first, you have to make a blank for your car, bills, everything.
1: Payment.
2: Yes. Summer is a what? We have four of them in the
1: season.
2: Yes. If you are, you go to the doctor when you are
1: sick.
2: Yes. Raspberries will leave a blank on your shirt.
1: Stain.
2: Yes. You dig a blank with a shovel.
1: Repeat that.
2: You dig a blank with a shovel. It's round.
1: A hole.
2: Yes.
0: There you go. You got it. You got five today. So
1: let's go.
0: Yeah.
2: Okay.
3: Not bad, dude.
0: Not bad. I feel like you were thrown off a little bit. I don't know why. The tempo was a little off.
2: Oh, yeah. Maybe. I don't know.
0: I feel like it. Chris, good job. Hold on. Don't go anywhere. It may be a tie game. We might be right back with you.
3: You never know.
0: Yeah, Anthony's going to play, so sit tight. Let's bring in Anthony. You and D-Rock need to get six to win, okay? 30 seconds on the clock. Remember to say pass if you get stumped. On your marks, get set, go.
3: Your mom's mom is your
1: grandmother.
3: Use a razor to blank your face.
1: Shave.
3: A butcher cuts what?
1: Meat.
3: The opposite of being rich is being dead.
1: Broke.
3: You carve this bird on Thanksgiving.
1: Turkey.
3: This person stands in front of class and gives you a lesson.
1: Teacher.
3: You say hello when you receive a phone.
1: Call.
3: When you get upgraded to a new job and more money, it's called a
1: promotion.
3: Yes. The Dodgers, the Giants, they play
1: baseball.
0: Very good. You were able to get
2: wow.
0: Eight today.
3: Good job.
0: Really
3: dude.
0: Good with eight.
1: Hey!
2: Wow, baby.
0: Hey, congratulations.
1: Oh, that was great.
0: Yeah, it was great. You did a great job. You're in the zone. And you know what? That's all you can ask for in an episode of Guess Words. So now it's come to a close with a victory. Anthony, any final words? Good
1: that
0: enough.
1: We good.
0: All right, my man. Right thank on, you for brother. Playing Guess Words here on Hey
1: Thank
0: Morton.
1: You. 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
0: It's our phone prank, the phone jibba. Guess who's back? It's Klaus!
1: Yes!
0: Our Bavarian friend. Hello, I am Klaus. I am ready for this. I love the extravagant life. This time I'm going to call a beauty school and tell them I want to join their beauty school to learn how to do hairdressing and all of that. Ooh. So that way I can be a pet groomer.
2: Oh!
1: Okay.
3: Okay, well, can we start with your name?
0: Yes, Klaus.
3: How do you spell that?
0: It's K-L-A-O-S, A-U-S. Okay, and then the last name, it's long, so I just give you the short version. Behegen de Hausen Bugen Gruben. So you could just put Gruben if you like. Sorry, I get excited and I yell.
3: Okay, sir, well, let me get your phone number so we can go ahead and get you with one of our counselors, and then they'll enroll you in a particular class. And what is it that they are going to teach me?
0: Oh, no. Beauty school for pet grooming. It's our phone prank, the phone, Jibba. Next, here on Hey Morton.

0: We're going to call a beauty school as Klaus.
1: Hello, yes! Everybody! I am your Bavarian friend, Klaus.
0: He wants to learn beauty school so that way he can be a pet groomer. not even an insult at all. It's our phone prank, the phone, Jibba.
2: Academy, this is Christine.
1: Oh, Christine, hello. My name is Klaus, and I'm calling to get the schedule so I can enroll in your classes to learn how to do the beauty.
2: Oh, okay. So what is it that you're particularly looking to do?
1: What I would like to do is learn how to do the beauty on people.
2: Oh, okay. Well, can we start with your name?
1: Yes, Klaus.
2: How do you spell that?
1: It's K-L-A-O-S, A-U-S. Okay, and then the last name, it's long, so I just give you the short version. Behegen de Hausen Bugen Gruben. So you could just put Gruben if you like. Sorry, I get excited and I yell.
2: Okay, sir, well, let me get your phone number so we can go ahead and get you with one of our counselors, and then they'll enroll you in a particular class set.
1: And what is it that they are going to teach me?
2: Well, they're going to teach you how to style and cut hair, how to do nails.
1: I love it. I'm down for all of it. And does they teach me how to cut, like, the little ball on the tail and make it look like the topiary bush?
2: Tail?
1: Yes, on the tail, on the animal, so you can make it look like the pup, like the poodle. You make it look like it's a tree in the front yard.
2: Oh, shit, this is a salon for humans, not for
1: No, I understand that, but the problem is I want to be the pet groomer, and I don't know how I can find out to do it. I'm sorry, I'm so frustrated.
2: Okay, sir, well, this school is not going to help you learn that.
1: Well, we don't know that, right? If you teach me how to do the nails,
2: sir,
1: like, see, Klaus is going to bring fashion to the animal kingdom.
2: That's not what we do. Here.
1: Let me ask you something. On the poodle, there's tiny curly hairs, yes?
2: Yes.
1: And then on the human, do you have tiny curly hairs? I'm afraid you do. And I think it's very important to know how to groom
2: it's
1: that.
2: It's different, though, sir.
1: Well,
2: we don't have that, right?
1: If you are naked and you are standing in front of a poodle tail, there could be some confusion,
2: like,
1: yes?
2: I'm more than happy to, but it's not
1: going
2: to work.
1: But it's going to work because if you don't be so negative, you don't know how the animals are thinking.
2: It's
1: I know how the animals are thinking. They are like, hey, Mr. Donkey, look at that sexy tail. Is that a donkey extension?
2: I can set you up.
1: What I want to know is he would take my name and put me in the school so I can make the animal sexy. Yes!
2: We don't teach that either, sir.
1: Well, maybe you should teach it because then people won't be so hairy. Oh, you know, let me say something. What is your name? Christine?
2: Yes, my name is Christine.
1: Yes, are you excited to meet me at the school?
2: Is this for real?
1: It's so real you can taste it.
2: Listen, if you want to talk to a counselor.
1: No, wait. Let me tell you something. Good, because it's actually a prank call. It's not real. It's the phone job.
2: Oh, my God. Oh, my God.
1: Christina.
2: That is crazy.
1: You're on the radio right now.
2: Oh, my God. You know, I thought this was a joke. I almost hung up on it.

0: This is the craziest story I'm going to share with you. Coming up next in What's Trending, a Wisconsin woman pretended to be a substitute teacher. What? Her behavior immediately revealed she was not one. And wait until you hear what this classroom was like with this sub. I think the students might have wanted to keep her.
1: Oh, man.
0: She was wild, and I'll share her story, her jaw-dropping story, next here on Hey Morton. No, no.

0: true.
1: Here's what's trending, what you'll be talking about when you get into work. This guy, I'm telling you, when you see the picture of this guy, you're like, how's he even a city commissioner candidate? A 48-year-old man who's a candidate for city commissioner in Florida. His name's Derek Scott Hughes. Well, he got busted for showing graphic pictures of himself during a meeting, including some of the images of him completely nude.
2: Dude!
1: Witnesses say it happened at a Chamber of Commerce event with 30 people there, some of them giggling. And so that's why he wasn't arrested right away, because he was showing a picture of him doing a helicopter with his stuff.
3: Okay. Okay.
2: Keep magic, Mike.
1: Right. What are you doing? No, really. Seriously. You keep doing it. It gets longer and longer. Like, okay, okay. Right, that's right. Enough. That's enough. We get it.
2: Wow.
1: Like, dude, who takes a picture of doing that?
3: That's crazy, dude.
1: Should not be city commissioner.
3: That is
1: wild. Just going to throw that out there. Yeah. And that's why I was playing helicopter sound.
3: Yeah, I was like, wait a minute. What is
1: happening? Where's this going? Yeah.
2: Where's it going to go?
3: Are we being swatted right now?
1: I got up to 6,800 RPM. If that were a propeller, I would have taken off. Yeah. A Wisconsin woman is accused of pretending to be a substitute teacher. I don't think it took long for the kids to figure out this isn't a real teacher, because listen to what she said.
4: Students also say Jones started playing rap music very loud and dissed kids for their weight, race, looks, and money. Even asking if any students had a vape or marijuana because, quote, the class was so lame and annoying.
3: She's like, shut up, I'll battle all of y'all.
1: You guys are boring. This class is lame. Anybody got a vape? Like, it's sixth grade. What are you doing?
4: Money. Even asking if any students had a vape or marijuana because, quote, the class was so lame and annoying.
3: You guys are whack.
1: There's a kid who's like, can I go to the bathroom? Yeah, whatever. Straight to the office.
2: Yeah.
1: I don't think this is a real teacher. Why? Well, she just shamed me for being fat and poor and then asked for weed. Yeah, I think you're right. But for a minute there, they had true freedom and they didn't even know it. Yeah.
5: 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I read that the NBA is testing out smart basketballs with Bluetooth sensors. Yeah, unfortunately, they're calling them Bluetooth balls.
1: Oh, my God. So dumb. All right, I'm Rick, and now you know what's trending here on Hey Morton.
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3: So Taylor Swift just revealed what Dakota Johnson and Colin Farrell were really fighting about in the intense scene for their music video, Patient Zero, because there's a scene, they're at the table, they are shouting, and when you find out what the fake argument was about, you are going to die laughing. It's next in the Daily Dirt.

0: We finally know what Dakota Johnson and Colin Farrell were arguing about, a fake argument in the music video Patient Zero. I'm going to share what that scene was all about in just a minute. But first, Michael Douglas and Catherine Zeta-Jones just celebrated 25 years of marriage. However, it was also brought up that back in 2013, 10 years into the whole marriage thing, they ended up splitting. And Michael says that they were just dealing with a bunch of different kind of challenges at that time. And that's also when he realized this.
1: When people separate, both of you have to want to get back. I think it just taught us how to be respectful to each other, how not to take each other for granted. You need that sort of time and courtesy. Marriages go through a whole bunch of different stages, I think, and you have to work on it.
2: Oh, you know what's interesting? Him saying that is... It does. Your marriage definitely has seasons.
3: Oh, yeah.
2: And it goes through all of them. You're like, man, this is winter. And, oh, this is summer. Things are so perfect and sweet. And
3: yeah.
2: He probably, after all, because he was known in Hollywood as someone who hooked up a lot.
0: Womanizer.
2: 100%. And it was encouraged at his time of Hollywood. And probably looked at her and thought, you know, at this late stage of the game, I'm not going to do better. I probably ought to get my act together.
0: Yeah.
2: And... You know what I mean?
3: Yeah, at some point, he's got to be like, dude, but I am with Captain Zeta-Jones.
2: Right.
3: Like, I mean, come on.
2: Come on, man. She's, yeah, I'm not going to do better. What am
3: right.
2: I doing here? I'm going to find a TikTok star who's
3: right.
2: 30 years younger?
0: Yeah,
2: I think
0: right.
2: not.
3: Right.
2: Yeah.
0: Taylor Swift just revealed what Dakota Johnson and Colin Farrell were really fighting about in a really intense scene in their music video for the song Patient Zero, because they're across the table from each other shouting and pointing. And the argument was hilarious. Listen to this.
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0: Brendan Fraser was Tarzan. 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
6: That it's like the dumbest fight ever.
2: Well, was he? That's funny.
3: That's hilarious,
0: God, that's
3: dude.
0: That's great.
2: Yeah, that's good.
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2: Ask us your questions and we'll answer them anytime you want right here at Hey Morton.
0: Cassandra asked Hey Morton, what's something you pretend to understand but actually have no clue about?
2: Oh, wow. To think about that for a second. All right. I'm sure there's got to be something.
0: Yeah.
2: All right. It's next here on Hey Morton.

0: We love when you ask us questions. Just hit us up in the DMs at Hey Morton.
1: Cassandra asked, Hey Morton, what's something you pretend to understand but actually have no clue about?
2: I am married into a Sicilian family. They live and breathe soccer. And I don't know a lick of it. Like, I sit and I stare. I've been through 3 seasons of soccer, the World Cup. Still don't understand why they keep adding minutes. I'm thinking the game's over. Like, why is it +9? What does that mean? What is a yellow card? What's a red card? Who's grounded? Who's what?
1: That's great.
2: But I try to act like I get it. So I cheer when they score, I think.
3: You're like, go, no, oh.
2: I try.
3: Yeah, fair enough.
1: I have no clue when it comes to Bitcoin. I mean, I know what it is. I've like looked up the definition. I know people got rich. There's like stocks. Someone's trading something. It exists, but it's not tangible physically, I think. But then I've seen people have like what looks like a Bitcoin card.
3: Right.
1: I don't know what's going on.
3: I have to be honest with you. I rudimentarily understand it. But I'm like you. I think most people are probably like, I'm not doing it. It doesn't make sense.
2: They're yeah.
3: Like, oh, it's in the ledger of the blockchain of the big. And people, they speak to you like IT people speak to you. Well, you don't understand. It's all a part of the protocol. Like, okay, well, I don't know what that means.
2: It's in the Bleebler.
3: Yeah. I think this is what the Matrix was about, right?
2: Yeah.
3: Seems like it's in the Matrix.
2: Right.
3: Yeah. I'm the same way with sports betting.
2: Really?
1: Oh, okay.
3: Yeah, I'm not good at, like, betting. I'm just not good at gambling. They're like, oh, yeah, you got to cover the 2 line if you box the 7.
2: Yeah, the over-under.
3: Yeah. Oh, yeah. Well, he's leaving. He's going to give me 7 points on that. I'm like,
1: of course.
3: Okay, well, he's giving you 7 points, but what are you going to do with it? I don't know. And I try and sit when all the guys are like, yeah, they're favored by 9. I'm like, that's good. 9 what? Points. All right.
2: Sure.
3: I don't know. Yeah. And you know what? I'm not going to. So fair enough.
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3: We're going to have a really fun time with this game today because the name of the game is Real or Fake. All right. Real or Fake. You have to call us and say, oh, that's real. Oh, no, that's fake. Today's Real or Fake, sports mascots.
2: Ooh.
1: Oh, how cool.
3: It's okay. College football season. It's pro football season.
2: Yep.
3: Postseason for baseball. And I'm sure other sports have mascots, but I don't know about it. So, these are the mascots for the teams that are out there right now. Occasionally they get in fights.
1: Oh, yeah.
3: But definitely they're there cheering on the fans and getting everybody hyped up. And so if you think you know sports mascots, call now 866-570-1903. You get 3 right, you win. 3 wrong, you don't win. I've got a list of real and a list of fake sports mascots, and we'll see if you can figure it out next here on Hey Morton.

0: play a game where you just have to tell us whether or not you think something I shared with you is real or fake. Alessandra's on the phone. Let's welcome her to the show. Alessandra, are you ready to play real or fake?
1: I'm ready.
0: All right. So here's the way this is going to work. I'm going to give you the name of the mascot and the name of the team. And you have to tell me whether that is real or fake. Okay?
1: Okay, let's do this.
0: You have 5 seconds to answer it. And so what I need you to do, though, and I'll tell you right now, I need you to, within 5 seconds, give me your real or fake answer. Okay? And these,
1: okay.
0: I'll say, Adina, how many of these do you think you would know?
2: I mean, I don't know what they are exactly, but I think like a 4. You know, if you could get 4, that seems good. Right?
0: All right. We'll see. We'll see if you got it.
3: She's like, that's an even number.
2: Yeah. I like it.
0: All right. Here's your first one. Real or fake? Screech. The Washington Nationals have a bald eagle wearing a Nationals jersey called Screech. Real or fake?
1: Real.
0: Very good. Yep.
3: Nice.
0: That was real.
3: Very nice.
0: All right, here's your next one. This one is called Blooper. The Atlanta Braves have a large fuzzy creature with an oversized snout called Blooper for the Atlanta Braves baseball team. Real or fake?
1: Fake.
0: No, that's also
2: real.
1: I was going to say real, but I don't know.
2: Wow, the Blooper.
0: Yeah, the old Blooper. All right, how about this one? Benny the Bean. This is the Boston Red Sox. Has a baked bean wearing red socks and a backwards baseball cap. Benny the Bean. Real or fake?
1: Real.
0: Nope. Benny is fake.
1: Oh, no.
2: That would be so cute. They should do that.
1: I would have thought for sure being beans.
0: I know, right? You would think that. All right. Here's one for you. Real or fake? Rusty the Riveter, the Pittsburgh Pirates, to steel town, has a steel worker raccoon wearing a hard hat and black and gold overalls. Real or fake?
1: Real.
0: No.
2: Oh. Oh.
0: It's 3 wrong. You want to do
2: raccoon.
0: It? You could picture it.
3: You totally could, though. Yeah.
0: Yeah, the problem is you could picture it. All right, here we go. Double or nothing. You ready?
1: Yes, I'm ready.
0: All right. Dinger, Colorado Rockies, has a purple triceratops whose name is Dinger. Real or fake?
1: Fake.
0: No.
2: What? Oh, is that real?
0: That's real.
2: Oh, my gosh. I thought that was totally fake.
0: Come on.
2: Who comes up with this?
0: The teams. Oh, come on. All right. Here you go. Last one. You ready?
2: Triple or nothing.
0: Here we go. The Arizona Diamondbacks have Cactus Cody. This is a saguaro cactus with a baseball glove on each arm. Real or fake?
1: Cactus
0: Cody. Come on.
1: Fake.
0: Fake is right.
2: Ah, yes.
1: Finally.
0: These are so hard because the mascots, the real ones, are so absurd. There's no way to make something more absurd.
3: The fake ones are believable. Dude.
0: Yeah.
3: Like, yeah.
1: Yes.
0: Let's try a few on Adina. You want to try some Adina?
2: Okay.
0: All right. Liberty Lou. The Philadelphia Phillies have Liberty Lou. He's a walking Liberty Bell with sneakers and a Phillies cap.
2: I mean, yeah, that's real.
0: Fake.
2: No. I mean, it's a Philly.
3: And there's a bell walking around.
0: All right. Tampa Bay Rays. They have Raymond. A furry blue creature described as a sea dog.
2: Okay, that's fake.
0: Real.
2: No. What?
0: Yeah. And how about San Francisco Giants have Lou Seal, like S-E-A-L. Lou Seal. It is a seal whose name sounds like Lucille for San Francisco Giants.
2: Oh, come on,
0: Giants.
2: That's fake.
0: That is real.
2: No.
3: See?
1: Wow.
0: Yeah, so it's very hard to get these right. You know what? You finally did it, Alessandra. So congratulations and thanks for playing real or fake.
1: Thank you. Thank you.
0: You bet.
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3: It's our phone prank, the phone, Jibba. I'm going to call William. And we have a free offer for him, and if he has a minute, we'll give him the offer and see if he wants to take it.
4: Honestly, I just think he might find someone else that might be interested in that. I'm not interested.
3: That's what I thought. He's getting offered a free ass whooping.
5: Oh!
3: Told me that you'd say no because you're a coward.
4: It's not that. It's just that I'm just not interested. You know, who is this? Really?
3: My name is Steve, and I'm delivering you an ass whooping because they told me you were a coward and you'd say
4: so
3: no.
4: That's what you do, Steve. You just call people and offer ass whooping.
3: Hey. I call, I make the offer, and if they say yes, I drive right over and I tell them to turn around and I give them a big boot right in the backside. So you ready for your ass whooping, son?
4: You're not going to come over here and do anything.
3: Do you drive a truck, yes or no?
4: Yes.
3: I knew it.
5: Oh my God, dude.
3: You're going to get a free ass whooping. It's our phone prank, the phone, Jibba. Next, here on Hey Morton.

0: We're about to call William and offer him something that's free, a free offer on the phone. It's a free ass whooping.
1: Come and get it.
0: If he doesn't want to take it, then he must be scared of me. Oh. Let's see if he takes it. It's our phone prank, the phone, Jibba.
2: Hello, it's William.
0: Yeah, William, hi. This is Steve Johnson, and we're calling today with a special offer. If you got a second, do you have just 2 seconds?
2: I don't, Steve Johnson.
0: Oh, hold on. I got a quick offer for you, and it doesn't cost you a thing, okay? You don't have to sign up for anything, nothing. All you got to do is say yes or no. Can you just do that?
2: No.
0: Yeah, you know what? I'm not surprised. They told me you're a cool customer, right?
2: Well, who wants to know?
0: Steve, me. I want to know.
2: All right, Steve. Well, have a nice
0: Hold on. Just real quick. We are willing to deliver to your house. You ready for this?
2: Ready.
0: 2 free ass whoopings.
2: Hey, Steve, you know, I'm just not interested in that.
0: I bet you would love a good ass whooping right now, right?
2: Nah, I'm really just not interested in that.
0: How about you get a free ass whooping and I'll come over and deliver it myself? Which one you want first?
2: Honestly, I just think you might find someone else that might be interested in that.
0: That's what I thought. They told me that you'd say no because you're a coward.
2: It's not that. It's just I'm just not interested, you know? Who is this, really?
0: My name is Steve, and I'm delivering you an ass whooping because they told me you were a coward. And you'd say
2: so
0: no.
2: That's what you do, Steve. You just call people and offer after.
0: Hey, I call, I make the offer, and if they say yes, I drive right over and I tell them to turn around and I give them a big boot right in the backside. So, you ready for your ass whooping, son?
2: You're not going to come over here and do anything.
0: Do you drive a truck? Yes or no?
2: Yes.
0: I knew it. Guys like you, man, they're dime a dozen. They drive trucks. You probably wear like the coolest shoes and you have tight jeans and you're the type of guys that walk around all tough until someone presents you with a real ass whooping and that's when you back down.
2: Well, you know, Steve, come on over here and let's see what happens.
0: Oh, really? Do you know how to take care of yourself?
2: I sure do.
0: Oh, really?
2: When's
0: the last time you got your ass whooped?
2: Yeah, I do jiu-jitsu, so come on over here. I'll strangle you, man.
0: Ah, right. It sounds like a fetish to me,
2: yeah,
0: bro.
2: Yeah, my fetish is beating up like you.
0: Oh, this is going to be so good. Come on. Where do you want me to start? You start with the face or the backside? Or is it hard to tell the difference between
2: just
0: the two?
2: Just get over here. I don't know what you're doing. You want to come over here and talk all that? Come on, man. Honestly, who is this? How'd you even get my number?
0: You don't worry about that. You worry about how I'm going to take care of business.
2: Whatever, dude. Bring it.
0: All right, let's go, bro.
2: Honestly.
0: Let's go, bro. Let's go, bro.
2: Dude, let's go.
0: Let's go.
2: Whatever you want.
0: Let's go.
2: You keep talking. Come on, start driving.
0: Hey, I'm on my way over right now, bro. What are you wearing?
2: I'll tell you what. I am right outside. I've got some jeans on.
0: I bet you what. I'll tell you what, son. I'll tell you what.
2: Steve or whoever you are, I am here with you. When are you going to get?
0: Probably after I get done doing the Jibba.
2: What is that, your mom?
0: The Jibba, bro. It's a prank call being played on you right now.
2: Oh, my God. Are you serious?
0: Yes. Trevor told us to call you and see if we could get you worked up. You said you're a cool customer. We couldn't get you worked up. I got to give you credit, man. I tried.
2: I was like, man, this guy knows what I drive.

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1: Coming up next, I want to share with you a Instagram account called Treehouse Detective, where the guy that runs the account basically talks about different interesting things that happen in media, like movie shows that were disasters or reality shows that should have never aired.
2: Yeah.
1: This one is the real reason movies feel more lifeless now. Have you watched movies and thought, you know, there's just something missing?
2: Yep.
3: Yeah.
1: It's not like the movies of the 80s, even the 90s, where it just seemed like so full of life and colorful and unique. And now it just seems like everything's kind of boilerplate.
2: And everything's so dark. Like,
1: it's dark.
2: I can't see.
1: Not just that. Like, just the movie leaves you feeling kind of like, I don't know, it's just nothing to remember.
2: Yeah.
1: There's a reason for that. And when he tells you what the reason is, you're going to go, OMG.
3: Hmm.
1: I had no idea. But now that you say that, it makes perfect sense. Your mind's about to be blown.
2: Ooh.
1: And it's next here on Hey Morton.

0: There's an Instagram account called Treehouse Detective where they talk about different like movies that should have been made and just all kinds of different interesting facts about media. Today we're talking about why movies kind of feel kind of empty and lifeless. Have you ever watched a movie and then later you don't even really remember it?
1: Yeah.
0: You think to yourself, why aren't movies memorable the way they used to be? Seemed like in the 80s, like with Gremlins and Stand By Me and all those movies. Even in the 90s, you had movies that were very, I don't know, they just had a robust feeling to them and you would remember details about them that we kind of don't now.
1: Agreed, yeah.
0: Well, there's a reason for that. One, streaming companies use lenses. They don't use a lot of artificial light to light their shows.
1: Mm-hmm.
0: They account for the cameras capturing all that light and they try to enhance it a little bit. And so you end up with shows that seem darker,
2: mm-hmm.
0: which I've noticed that too.
2: Yeah. Gosh, there are several where I quite literally have to turn up the brightness on my TV because I'm like, I can't see what's happening and it's broad daylight.
0: I feel like that Linus is like that. Show Linus.
1: Yeah, I hear about that. Like it's very low light. Yeah.
0: Yeah, it's hard to watch. Yeah. So there's that. There's another reason that you don't realize, too. Check this out.
3: The real reason why movies are so boring and lifeless now is way more depressing than you think. Movies used to have a whole vibe and quality to them that's all but disappeared. Movies prior to, say, 2015 or so just felt more real and lived in. And modern mainstream movies tend to have this lifeless, artificial feeling. But why? One of the main reasons is because of one cost-saving measure that all movie studios started doing in the late 2010s. And it's that they removed day players and bit parts from movies almost completely. One of the big ways that movies were able to feel like they had living, breathing worlds with texture was with these small walk-on roles where a character would have one or two scenes or even lines with the main character that was compelling in some way. Like the swordsman who challenges Indiana Jones to a duel in Raiders of the Lost Ark, but then Indy just shoots him. It provides comedic relief, it breaks up the action, and it informs a lot about Indiana Jones' character. Or what about Groundhog Day? That movie is made up almost entirely of day players, and there are literally dozens of scenes of Bill Murray having a brief and hilarious interaction with a series of bit characters. There's Chris Farley's bouncer character from Wayne's World, or the gas station owner that Anton Segur does the coin flip game with, or one of my personal favorites, Vincent D'Onofrio's mechanic character from Adventures in Babysitting. But here's what happened. So there's actually a huge difference between a speaking role and a non-speaking role in a film. SAG-AFTRA classifies any character that's being directed to say lines in a movie as a principal actor or a co-star. And with that, they have to be paid a principal actor minimum wage and are also possibly entitled to health insurance, a dedicated makeup artist, etc. Movie studios used to be more than willing to pay principal wages for day players, but in the late 2010s with the rise of streaming and particularly in the 2020s, shrinking margins and an increased desire for profit have basically killed the day player entirely. They just don't put fun, interesting bit parts in movies anymore. For example, Grey's Anatomy actress Jordana Oberman said in an interview that after 2020, the show started drastically decreasing its number of day players and started shifting towards stories focusing on the main cast rather than the hospital patients. And in my personal experience as a working screenwriter in the late 2010s, I had several writing projects where the production company explicitly gave instructions to only write 4 to 5 principal actors and no additional speaking roles. And does that sound like enough characters to make an interesting movie to you? This has led to a lot of mainstream movies and TV shows just having this empty, lifeless feel. Like, notice how in the first season of Stranger Things, there were a lot of these cool side characters that would just pop up for a scene or two, and they gave this authentic feeling that you were actually in the 1980s, as opposed to season 5 of Stranger Things, where it just feels like the main characters are in a void of nothingness, and all the other characters are just kind of like silent drones in the background. And it's because movie studios just simply don't want to pay for additional actors to help sell the authenticity of the world. The real reason why...
2: Oh my gosh!
0: That's it.
2: Yeah, you know what show? Oh my god, this is so crazy. I can't believe I never picked up on it until now hearing this. My favorite show, Law & Order SVU, has done this. I think that's why I sort of fell off watching the new seasons. Before, in one episode, you'd come across like 20 different faces. And everyone would have like something they said in the, you know, courtroom or this or that. Okay. Now, it's like down to the main characters and what they're saying and that's kind of it.
1: That's why a show that I grew up loving, well, I didn't grow up, it was like in my, like, I would say like early 2000s, My favorite show on earth was Entourage.
0: Oh, great.
1: Thank you for being your friend. No. Seriously, though. Entourage had so many appearances from real live stars.
0: Yeah.
1: You wouldn't have the budget and the ability to do that right this moment.
0: It's so weird that it got squeezed out like that. And you are seeing a lot of shows where it's just main characters in a desolate wasteland and nobody else.
1: Right.
2: Yeah.
0: Yeah, they don't introduce new parts. And Stranger Things is a great example. Because
1: totally.
0: I thought to myself, why don't I care about this anymore? Because it wasn't about that time period like it was at the beginning.
1: Right.
2: Right.
0: It was more about, let's fight a demon and the four of us and that's it.
1: And it's always so funny. You hear about like artists or celebrities that did a full scene in a movie and it got cut.
0: Yep.
1: But they still got paid for it. They don't do that anymore.
0: No.
1: they don't do that anymore.
0: Too bad. Yeah. We got to get back to that.
2: Charm. Yeah.
0: Yep.
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0: Every hour we take you to Hollywood. What's coming up next?
2: JoJo Siwa is now admitting that her wild, you know, bad girl era wasn't exactly real. I'll have her explain it next in the Daily Dirt.

0: Double Dare host Mark Summers is talking about Nickelodeon's infamous slime. And he just revealed, what the heck was it?
1: No, he didn't. He said, and I'll reveal, what the heck was it? After this.
2: Yeah, totally.
1: Mark Summers, complete a sentence.
0: But first, JoJo Siwa is now admitting that her wild bad girl era after she released that song Karma wasn't exactly real. Listen to what she said.
3: Why am I pretending that I'm drinking alcohol and I'm saying I'm drinking Fireball on stage, but it's apple juice? Karma was me. I wanted to do that. I wanted to do that song. I wanted to do that dance. I wanted to do that makeup. I like that. Everything after the day Karma was released was not me. And that's very tough because I look back at my last year of my life and I think, whoa, it could be so different. But if I was in a way different place now, I wouldn't be on Big Brother. Yeah. I wouldn't have met my partner. You know what I mean? There's so many beautiful things in my life that may be so different if I wouldn't have made changes. So I'm happy I did.
1: No, man. All the people left in her wake are not. Like, yeah, are they beautiful? That's great. I'm over here in the wreckage. But thanks for that.
2: She's saying she faked it?
1: Yeah.
0: Yep.
2: That was not apple juice on her birthday. Do you remember that?
0: Oh, yeah. She was at a theme park.
2: Yeah.
0: Getting
2: toasted.
1: You know what?
0: Now looking back, I don't know.
1: Yeah, who knows? Hard to, if Claire's Boutique turned into a person, it would be JoJo Siwa. I look at her and that's all I see.
2: Regardless of the older she gets, there's still a hint of JoJo Siwa.
1: Yeah. Like, yeah. You wait for her to show up in the Napoleon Dynamite sequel to sell you some scrunchies.
2: Right.
1: Hey, you want to buy some scrunchies? Like, hey, JoJo Siwa. Look at that.
2: What's up, girl?
1: Yep, 100%.
0: Double Dare host Mark Summers revealed the recipe for Nickelodeon's infamous

0: Well, that's interesting. Yeah. All right.
1: Safety experts have created a new female crash test dummy that could help better protect women in car accidents. You can tell the dummy is female because sometimes it just puts the car in park and cries a little.
2: Oh, jeez.
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0: In our DMs, at Hey Morton on Instagram, you can send us a question and listen to us answer it right here on the air. So make sure and let us know your first name and ask us your question.
3: Josh asked, Hey Morton, who on the show would spend their entire lottery winnings within the first year?
0: All right. Interesting question. All right. It's next here on Hey Morton.

0: right. Send us your questions. We'll answer it. And you just hit us up in the DMs at Hey Morton.
1: Josh, hit us up and ask, Hey Morton, who on the show do you think would spend their entire lottery winnings within the first year?
0: Oh, man, you'd be surprised to know it's me.
1: Really, Rick?
0: Oh, yeah. No, I didn't say I'd waste it. I think that's what you're imagining. No, I would spend it on sound investments. It would get me far more interest than what I would get just letting it sit in a lottery account and pay me over time. No doubt about it. I would say, hey, let's take that money. I'm going to buy an apartment building. I'm going to buy some raw land. I'm going to buy a place that has water rights on it.
1: Yeah.
0: Yeah. I'm going to do all those investments and get a better return on that.
2: Yeah. That'll serve you way better.
0: Yeah.
2: Yeah, for sure.
1: I was going to say D-Rock, and some of it would be in a proper way, and others would be he would pull up with a Lamborghini.
2: I would. I'm not going to lie. I'm going to spend a chunk of money on a supercar for sure. Yeah, definitely.
1: Yeah.
0: What is it about that attracts a 6'5" man?
2: Dude, you know what? That's the funny part. It would have to be a convertible because I thought about that, which makes it even more expensive. But what I've just been a fan of supercars since I was a child, man. I just watching TV shows. The coolest guy had one and he did burnouts when he left and it just looked cool on TV. Why not make it a reality? Right.
0: It's a lottery money. I mean, that's what you do.
2: For sure.
1: I definitely wouldn't spend it in a year.
2: I think you would.

0: I really wouldn't. I would definitely, for like 6 months, just sit on it trying to find what to do with it, because I think I'd be in such a shock. And then I would start planning that. But I don't think I'd spend it all in the first year.
1: I think you would burn all that money in a year simply by buying so many things off the TikTok shop that were pending that you just totally forgot about.
0: Okay, I would clear out my Amazon cart.
1: Yeah.
0: But
1: she's got like a, I guarantee you, she's got a wish list and she just blew it out and forgot she ordered all this stuff. So now she's like, I got all these grinning boxes at the front
0: door. I mean, it would feel like Christmas every day. Yeah. Not, my porch would be full. But
2: would it?
0: I wouldn't spend it all in the first year.
1: I think you would. I think she would.
2: I think having things can become its own chore. I think being able to acquire things become their own chore, because now you've got something to move, handle, hold, place,
0: love,
2: charge, yeah, curate,
1: yeah,
2: and you're like,
0: decorate.
2: I need more stuff. I don't need more stuff. I forgot I had a camping lantern. It's just taking up space. I want to go camping. How much camping stuff? Oh man, I want a camping binge on Amazon. I forgot I had this thing. And you're like, you know,
1: totally,
2: why am I lugging all this stuff around with me?
0: Yeah. Because it's a weird vicious cycle. I love buying stuff that I can organize because I love organizing.
2: Yeah, but you get to a point where you can't organize because all you do is spend time organizing to make space for what you got coming.
0: I know, but then you declutter and then it starts all over again.
1: She's justifying her hobby.
2: Yeah. You'd definitely be out of money in a year.
1: Right.
2: No doubt about it.
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2: Well, everybody, hold on now. It's time to play Guess Words. And if you haven't played this game, it's pretty simple. We have a timer. It's 30 seconds long. We start that timer and D-Rock or Adina are going to try and get you to say words. They'll give you clues about those words. They each have a list of 12. So how many could you guess in 30 seconds? We'll let you play. 866-570-1903. No one has ever guessed more than 11.
0: No, wow.
2: And that was once like 4 years ago.
1: Yeah.
2: So how well would you do? Could you get to 11? If you could get to 12, tickets to Disneyland Resort for you. So 866-570-1903. We need someone to play with D-Rock, someone to play with Adina, and really just play along and see how well you do. It's Guess Words next here on Hey Morton.

0: is time for our game guess words. I hope you love good games because this is fun to play along and see if you can guess words from the clues you get from D-Rock or Adina. Chris is up first today. Chris, who would you like to play with, D-Rock or Adina?
1: Howdy. Good morning, y'all. Let's take Adina.
0: All right. 30 seconds on the clock. Say pass if you get stumped. On your marks, get set, go.
2: On the first, you have to make a blank for your car, bills, everything.
1: Payment.
2: Yes. Summer is a what? We have four of them in the
1: season.
2: Yes. If you are, you go to the doctor when you are
1: sick.
2: Yes. Raspberries will leave a blank on your shirt.
1: Stain.
2: Yes. You dig a blank with a shovel.
1: Repeat that.
2: You dig a blank with a shovel. It's round.
1: A hole.
2: Yes.
0: There you go. You got it. You got five today. So
1: let's go.
0: Yeah.
2: Okay.
3: Not bad, dude.
0: Not bad. I feel like you were thrown off a little bit. I don't know why. The tempo was a little off.
2: Oh, yeah. Maybe. I don't know.
0: I feel like it. Chris, good job. Hold on. Don't go anywhere. It may be a tie game. We might be right back with you.
3: You never know.
0: Yeah, Anthony's going to play, so sit tight. Let's bring in Anthony. You and D-Rock need to get six to win, okay? 30 seconds on the clock. Remember to say pass if you get stumped. On your marks, get set, go.
3: Your mom's mom is your
1: grandmother.
3: Use a razor to blank your face.
1: Shave.
3: A butcher cuts what?
1: Meat.
3: The opposite of being rich is being dead.
1: Broke.
3: You carve this bird on Thanksgiving.
1: Turkey.
3: This person stands in front of class and gives you a lesson.
1: Teacher.
3: You say hello when you receive a phone.
1: Call.
3: When you get upgraded to a new job and more money, it's called a
1: promotion.
3: Yes. The Dodgers, the Giants, they play
1: baseball.
0: Very good. You were able to get eight today.
3: Good job.
0: Really
3: dude.
0: Good with eight.
1: Hey! Wow,
0: baby. Hey, congratulations.
1: Oh, that was great.
0: Yeah, it was great. You did a great job. You're in the zone. And you know what? Well, that's all you can ask for in an episode of Guess Words. So, now it's come to a close with a victory. Anthony, any final words? Good
1: that
0: enough.
1: We're good.
0: All right, my man. Right. Thank you for playing Guess Words here on Hey
1: Thank
0: Morton.
1: Thank you.
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0: Growing up in Chicago, my Uncle Lou set the bar high. 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
2: It's our phone prank, the phone jibba. Guess who's back? It's Klaus!
3: Yes!
2: Our Bavarian friend. Hello, I am Klaus. I am ready for this. I love the extravagant life. This time I'm going to call a beauty school and tell them I want to join their beauty school to learn how to do hairdressing and all of that. Ooh. So that way I can be a pet groomer.
4: Oh!
3: Okay.
5: Okay, well, can we start with your name?
2: Yes, Klaus.
5: How do you spell that?
2: It's K-L-A-O-S, A-U-S. Okay, and then the last name, it's long, so I just give you the short version. Behegen de Hausenbugen Gruben. So you could just put Gruben if you like. Sorry, I get excited and I yell.
5: Okay, sir, well, let me get your phone number so we can go ahead and get you with one of our counselors, and then they'll enroll you in a particular class that...
2: And what is it that they are going to teach me? Beauty school for pet grooming. It's our phone prank, the phone jibba, next here on Hey Morton.

0: We're going to call it beauty school as Klaus. Hello,
1: yes!
0: Everybody! I am your Bavarian friend, Klaus. He wants to learn beauty school so that way he can be a pet groomer. not even an insult at all. It's our phone prank, the phone, Jibba.
2: Academy, this is Christine.
3: Oh, Christine, hello. My name is Klaus, and I'm calling to get the schedule so I can enroll in your classes to learn how to do the beauty.
2: Oh, okay. So what is it that you're particularly looking to do?
3: What I would like to do is learn how to do the beauty on people.
2: Oh, okay. Well, can we start with your name?
3: Yes, Klaus.
2: How do you spell that?
3: It's K-L-A-O-S, A-U-S, okay? And then the last name, it's long, so I just give you the short version, Behegen de Hausen Bugen Gruben. So you could just put Gruben if you like. Sorry, I get excited and I yell.
2: Okay, sir, well, let me get your phone number so we can go ahead and get you with one of our counselors, and then they'll enroll you in a particular class.
3: What is it that they are going to teach me?
2: Well, they're going to teach you how to style and cut hair, how to do nails.
3: I love it. I'm down for all of it. And do they teach me how to cut, like, the little ball on the tail and make it look like the topiary bush?
2: Tail?
3: Yes, on the tail, on the animal, so you can make it look like the pup, like the poodle. You make it look like it's a tree in the front yard.
2: Oh, sir, this is a salon for humans, not for...
3: No, I understand that, but the problem is I want to be the pet groomer, and I don't know how I can find out to do it. I'm sorry, I'm so frustrated.
2: Okay, sir, well, this school is not going to help you learn that.
3: Well, we don't know that, right? If you teach me how to do the nails,
2: sir,
3: like, see, Klaus is going to bring fashion to the animal kingdom.
2: That's not what we do. Here.
3: Let me ask you something. On the poodle, there's tiny curly hairs, yes?
2: Yes.
3: And then on the human, do you have tiny curly hairs? I'm afraid you do. And I think it's very important to know how to groom
2: it's
3: that.
2: It's different, though, sir.
3: Well,
2: we don't have that.
3: Right? If you are naked and you are standing in front of a poodle tail, there could be some confusion,
2: like,
3: yes?
2: But it's not going to work because if you don't be
3: so negative, you don't know how the animals are thinking. I know how the animals are thinking. They are like, hey, Mr. Donkey, look at that sexy tail. Is that a donkey extensions?
2: I can set you up.
3: What I want to know is he would take my name and put me in the school so I can make the animals sexy. Yes!
2: We don't teach that either, sir.
3: Well, maybe you should teach it because people won't be so hairy. Oh, you know, let me say something. What is your name? Christine?
2: Yes, my name is Christine.
3: Yes, you are you excited to meet me at the school?
2: Is this for real?
3: It's so real you can taste it.
2: Listen, if you want to talk to a counselor.
3: No, wait. Let me tell you something. Good, because it's actually a prank call. It's not real. It's the phone job.
2: Oh, my God. Oh, my God.
3: Christina.
2: That is crazy.
3: You're on the radio right now.
2: Oh, my God. You know, I thought this was a joke. I almost hung up on it.

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1: I want to ask you a question. Girl meets a really nice guy, and they are meeting up for dinner. She does the thing. She gets dressed up. She puts the work into getting the hair ready, which it's so expensive to get your hair. Like, it really is.
2: Yeah.
1: If you've got it cut and colored, you've put in a significant investment into making yourself look good for that date.
3: Yeah.
1: So it's, you don't show up with just like a guy does, deodorant and a smile. She shows up to the restaurant, waits, sits at the bar, ends up getting seated because she's sure he's going to be there any minute. He's not communicating at all. She's reaching out. Hey, nothing.
4: Mm.
1: She doesn't hear from him at all that night.
3: Oh.
1: The next morning, he texts her before she gets up and says, hey, I'm sorry I left you hanging last night. I'd like to take you out on a first date. I have a good excuse. Please let me explain.
3: What?
1: His excuse is that he dropped his phone and it broke when he was on his way to go to the restaurant.
4: Mm.
3: Oh.
1: She had chosen the restaurant, so he didn't. He put the address in, but didn't know exactly where it is or what it was called, and ended up hanging with friends because he didn't know how to get a hold of her, and eventually had to get home with a ride from his friends because his phone wasn't working.
3: Oh, man.
1: Now that his phone was working again, he immediately contacted her. Does she go out with another date with this guy or not?
3: Oh.
1: He stood her up. But if your phone breaks and you have no way to get a hold of somebody other than their phone number, what do you do at that point? Should she go out with him again, or is he not being genuine? What do you think? Our phone number is 866-570-1903. 866-570-1903. Can you call and tell me whether or not she should give this guy a second date?
3: Okay.
1: Or just write him off and go, you know what? No, you had your chance and you blew it.
4: Ding, ding, ding.
1: What do you think? Did he have a legitimate excuse or not? 866-570-1903. What would you do in this case? Would you give the guy a second chance or, I'm sorry, man, you blew it? I want to know what you think would have been appropriate.

0: girl gets ready, meets a guy at a restaurant for dinner, only he hasn't showed up. She picked the place and sent him the map link. He made the reservation, and then his phone breaks. He's on his way and has no idea what the address is.
1: Oh.
0: Now he doesn't have his Google Maps working, and he's pulled over and thinking, how do I get to this place? I don't really know where it is. It was in my maps.
2: Oh, man.
0: I don't have the number of the place, and I don't remember exactly the name of it. He reaches out to her the next day and says, I'm sorry you got stood up. I had no way of getting a hold of you, and I apologize. I would like to make it up to you and take you on a proper date. Can I make it up to you? Do you give him another chance, yes or no? Our phone number is 866-570-1903. Elizabeth is on the phone. Elizabeth, what do you say?
3: I would say yes. I'd give him another chance. I mean, my hair and nails are already done. But after that, no more excuses. He's going to be on a tight leash.
1: Oh.
0: That sounds probably what he was looking for.
4: All right.
0: Tighten it. Oh, yes, tighter. Let me ask you this. Why do you give him a second chance?
3: Well, I think if I like him enough, I think that excuse is valid. If it's true, I think it's a valid excuse.
1: Okay. Then do you have like higher expectations of that, you know, to say following first, second date?
3: Not really. I think I would, if I'm giving him the date, I'm just going to go as if it's the first date. So I think I'm going to base everything else on that date.
0: Yeah, haven't you seen Lifetime? The two of them are going to move to the country and open a pottery store.
2: And a pumpkin patch.
0: Yeah, that's how it works. Yeah, I've watched all those movies. Yeah. He was a lawyer. She was a frustrated med school student. He stood her up. I don't know if I would, and here's why. First of all, I want to know what Adina thinks before I say anything. So yeah. It's too late, but what would you, yes or no? Does he
1: no,
0: get a second date?
1: No. Absolutely not.
0: Okay, so this guy's dead to you.
1: Completely.
0: Because?
1: I don't think he tried hard enough. In my mind, if that's all he did was just give up right then and there, my phone's broken, so I gave up, now I'm apologizing. It's sweet that he reached out and apologized and gave the explanation. I don't think he tried hard enough. In my mind, I would have loved to hear, like, you know, I didn't know the restaurant, I couldn't remember the name, but like maybe the area, general area I could have headed to and like popped into like 4 or 5 restaurants that I think would have been it. To double check that you're there or if you're there, or called from a friend's phone, like a couple of restaurants, and go, hey, do you see a woman sitting by herself? You know, her name's Elizabeth, whatever. And like checked around. I feel like a little more effort could have been.
0: Well, I feel like if you did that, you would judge the restaurants.
2: Hmm.
0: And they're like, no, we have 6 birthday parties going on and Chucky's out there saying hi. Like, okay, it wasn't Chuck E. Cheese. Narrowed it down. Dave and Buster's.
1: Like, I want him. I would have loved to hear that he spent a little more time thinking about figuring it out. And I feel like he didn't do that.
0: And so he's out.
1: Interesting.
0: You know, I do think this. I think he maybe could have at least tried to find some social media platform that you were on and try and reach through and get to you that way.
1: Oh, yeah.
0: Right? Like, get on an Instagram or TikTok if he has your handle. Although, I guess you wouldn't, if you memorize someone's handle right away.
1: You probably don't know their last name.
0: Right, are you following them or not?
2: Stalker?
0: Yeah, that has a little stalkery. But at least try. Go, hey, I tried to look you up on Instagram and send you a DM.
1: Yeah.
0: Yeah.
1: From like a friend's account or even, yeah.
0: Right? It's all of a sudden. You know what, Elizabeth? I say, yeah, give the guy a second chance.
1: Why?
0: Here's why. Because it doesn't hurt. It doesn't hurt to give us no, because if they're willing to reach out, apologize, and try and make it up to you, mm-hmm. and they were just lying to you all along, you'll soon be able to detect that.
2: Yeah, you got to look at the effort. Definitely the effort of like trying to clean up what exactly happened. I mean, even though my phone broke is such a common excuse as to why you didn't do something, but sometimes it happens.
0: Yeah.
1: What if you don't find out the truth and it's always in the back of your mind, like, did he ever lie to me that night?
0: I think you have to, when you give someone the benefit of the doubt, you have to truly do that.
2: Yeah, let it go.
1: Yeah.
0: If you're not ever letting that go, you're going to live a life of suspicion.
1: Yeah.
0: I think even in a marriage, Elizabeth, maybe you can back this up. I don't know if you're married or not, but I think even in a marriage, you have to take some things for granted or else you don't have a marriage.
2: Totally.
0: Like, hey, that person is faithful to me.
1: Yeah.
0: and not dwell mm-hmm. on whether or not every little thing they do is faithful or not. Can you imagine being that suspicious all the time?
1: Yeah, but this is a first impression, and I feel like he failed on the first impression.
0: Right, give him a second impression. If that one's good, give him a third impression. If that one's sketchy, now you're starting to see, like, wait a minute, this is second time your phone broke? Mm-hmm. Come on.
1: I don't know if I can do it. I think it says more about you that you're just willing to give someone a second chance and not question that first one right off the bat.
0: I think you got to give someone the benefit of the doubt.
2: It's called grace.
0: Yeah.
1: You got to give people. What is that? No, I'm joking. I think I am strict because I think there's too many excuses always just being thrown around, whether they're legit or not. I'm like, make the effort. Where I want to see that you're a go-getter, an investigator. I'll put some effort in behind it.
0: Look, let's be honest about it, okay? I'm going to be blunt. You shoot him down for the second date. You're sitting home eating ramen, watching Lifetime or watching Netflix documentaries, right? Am I right?
1: Yeah.
0: So if he stands you up, what do you go home and do anyhow? You got nothing to lose.
2: Right.
0: It's not like something better going.
2: Have
0: Come
2: fun.
0: On.
2: Yeah.
0: All right. I'm just teasing
1: That's
0: you.
1: True.
0: Elizabeth, thanks for calling. You got a good heart. We love you.
3: Thank you.
0: You bet.
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7: All right, it's time for your Daily Dirt. Give us a tease for what you're going to tell us.
8: John Cena said that he retired from WWE. But did he really? Is he still possibly going to get back into the ring? I'm going to share what he said and what he has in store coming this December. Oh. And it's next in the Daily Dirt.

0: Will John Cena ever get back into the ring for WWE and wrestle? Well, I'll share what he has planned for all the fans for December in just a minute. But first, former Bachelorette Gabby Windy says that she broke her back. She posted this on social media saying that she cranked the workout machine vibration plate. I don't know what that is, actually, all the way up to a level 30. And she called it basically supersonic speed. And then this intense vibration apparently caused part of her vertebrae to crack apart.
1: Whoa.
0: She didn't actually realize it happened at first. Eventually, of course, the pain set in. She went to the hospital. And now she says she's dealing with ongoing tingling and nerve issues and some damage. However, she did finish off her Instagram post with a joke saying, broke back, no mountain.
1: So she did it wrong. If she's a real influencer, she would have got the milk council to be like, drink your milk.
2: Right?
0: That's right.
1: Yeah, 100%. Crazy. Get that calcium. That is a little odd that that thing would give her a fractured back.
0: Yeah.
1: Because so many people use it. If you didn't have some kind of pre-existing condition that led you to have a susceptibility to that, we would see it all the time. My wife has one of those at home.
0: What is it?
1: It's a plate that you stand on and it vibrates your muscles and you have to, have you seen those? Like,
0: yes,
1: you're standing on it?
0: Now, okay.
1: I think it's absurd, but it's none of my business. I've been told it's none of my business, so I will leave it at that.
0: John Cena says that if you're waiting for him to come out of retirement and wrestle again, well, think again, because here's what he said.
3: Not going to perform again physically.
4: So there is no chance you're stepping back.
3: There is no chance that I'll perform again physically. And the WWE and I had a conversation about that. We thought at 49 it was the right time to step away. I put 23 years of physical service into the business. And now this year in December, I'm really excited about announcing the John Cena Classic. So we're going to do an event based off of all the memory, all the nostalgia, and giving the vote to the people. Our audience is going to decide our champion on that night. So it's a really unique live event.
4: I don't even
3: know if it's going to work. Proud to be helping the John Cena Classic.
1: Now look, I have an issue with them deciding the champion. Don't they say it's real? If it's real, right, how does the audience get to decide the champion?
5: That was a little revealing there.
1: Wait a minute. Why are the audience just, don't worry about it.
5: Nothing.
1: Wouldn't being pinned for 3 seconds do a better job of that?
2: No, shh.
6: Nearly 80,000 cans of 7-Up Tropical Zero Sugar have been recalled because they mistakenly contain full sugar soda. This news first reported by a 5-year-old who had climbed the Empire State Building.
0: I'm Medina on Hey Morton, and that's your Daily Dirt.
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1: Ask us your questions and we'll answer them anytime you want right here at Hey Morton.
0: Cassandra asked Hey Morton, what's something you pretend to understand but actually have no clue about?
1: Oh, wow. I have to think about that for a second. All right. I'm sure there's got to be something.
0: Yeah.
1: All right. It's next here on Hey Morton.

0: clue about.
1: I am married into a Sicilian family. They live and breathe soccer, and I don't know a lick of it. Like, I sit and I stare. I've been through three seasons of soccer, the World Cup, still don't understand why they keep adding minutes. I'm thinking the game's over. Like, why is it plus nine? What does that mean? What is a yellow card? What's a red card? Who's grounded? Who's what?
0: That's great.
1: But I try to act like I get it. So I cheer when they score, I think.
2: You're like, go, no, oh.
1: I try.
2: Yeah, fair enough.
0: I have no clue when it comes to Bitcoin. I mean, I know what it is. I've, like, looked up the definition. I know people got rich. There's, like, stocks. Someone's trading something. It exists, but it's not tangible physically, I think. But then I've seen people have, like, what looks like a Bitcoin card.
2: Right.
0: I don't know what's going on.
2: I have to be honest with you. I rudimentarily understand it. But I'm like you. I think most people are probably like, I'm not doing it. It doesn't make sense.
1: They're
2: oh, it's in the ledger of the blockchain of the big. And people, they speak to you like IT people speak to you. Well, you don't understand. It's all a part of the protocol. Well, I don't know what that means.
1: It's in the bleebler.
2: Yeah. I think this is what the Matrix was about, right? Yeah. It seems like it's in the Matrix.
1: Right.
2: Yeah. I'm the same way with sports betting.
1: Really?
0: Oh, okay.
2: Yeah, I'm not good at, like, betting. I'm just not good at gambling. They're like, oh, yeah, you got to cover the two line if you box the seven.
1: Yeah, the over-under.
2: Yeah. Oh, yeah. Well, he's going to give me 7 points on that. I'm like,
0: of course.
2: Okay, well, he's giving you 7 points, but what are you going to do with it? I don't know. And I try and sit when all the guys are like, yeah, they're favored by nine. I'm like, that's good. Nine what? Points. All right.
1: Sure.
2: I don't know. Yeah. And you know what? I'm not gonna. So fair enough.
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2: We're gonna have a really fun time with this game today because the name of the game is Real or Fake. All right, real or fake. You have to call us and say, oh, that's real. Oh no, that's fake. Today's real or fake, sports mascots.
1: Ooh.
0: Oh, how cool.
2: It's okay. College football season. It's pro football season.
1: Yep.
2: Postseason for baseball. And I'm sure other sports have mascots, but I don't know about it. So, these are the mascots for the teams that are out there right now. Occasionally they get in fights.
0: Oh, yeah.
2: But definitely they're there cheering on the fans and getting everybody hyped up. And so if you think you know sports mascots, call now 866-570-1903. You get three right, you win. Three wrong, you don't win. I've got a list of real and a list of fake sports mascots, and we'll see if you can figure it out next here on Hey Morton.

0: to play a game where you just have to tell us whether or not you think something I shared with you is real or fake. Alessandra's on the phone. Let's welcome her to the show. Alessandra, are you ready to play real or fake?
1: I'm ready.
0: All right. So here's the way this is going to work. I'm going to give you the name of the mascot and the name of the team. And you have to tell me whether that is real or fake. Okay?
1: Okay, let's do this.
0: You have 5 seconds to answer it. And so what I need you to do, though, and I'll tell you right now, I need you to, within 5 seconds, give me your real or fake answer. Okay? And these,
1: okay.
0: I'll say, Adina, how many of these do you think you would know?
2: I mean, I don't know what they are exactly, but I think like a 4. You know, you could get 4. That seems good. Right?
0: All right. We'll see. We'll see if you got it.
3: Like, that's an even number.
0: Yeah.
2: I like it.
0: All right. Here's your first one. Real or fake? Screech. The Washington Nationals have a bald eagle wearing a Nationals jersey called Screech. Real or fake?
1: Real.
0: Very good. Yep.
3: Nice.
0: That was real.
3: Very nice.
0: All right, here's your next one. This one is called Blooper. The Atlanta Braves have a large fuzzy creature with an oversized snout called Blooper for the Atlanta Braves baseball team. Real or fake?
1: Fake.
0: No, that's also
2: that's real.
1: I was going to say real, but I don't know.
2: Wow, the blooper.
0: Yeah, the old blooper. All right, how about this one? Benny the Bean. This is the Boston Red Sox. He has a baked bean wearing red socks and a backwards baseball cap. Benny the Bean, real or fake?
1: Real.
0: Nope. Benny is fake.
1: Oh, no.
2: That would be so cute. They should do that.
1: I would have thought for sure being beans.
0: I know, right? You would think that. All right. Here's one for you. Real or fake? Rusty the Riveter, the Pittsburgh Pirates to Steel Town, has a steel worker raccoon wearing a hard hat and black and gold overalls. Real or fake?
1: Real.
0: No.
2: Oh. Oh.
0: It's 3 wrong. You want to do
2: it?
0: You could picture it.
3: You totally could, though. Yeah.
0: Yeah, the problem is you could picture it. All right, here we go. Double or nothing. You ready?
1: Yes, I'm ready.
0: All right. Dinger, Colorado Rockies, has a purple triceratops whose name is Dinger. Real or fake?
1: Fake.
0: No.
2: What? Oh, is that real?
0: That's real.
2: Oh, my gosh. I thought that was totally fake.
0: Come on.
2: Who comes up with this?
0: The teams. Oh. Come on. All right. Here you go. Last one. You ready?
2: Triple or nothing.
0: Here we go. The Arizona Diamondbacks have Cactus Cody. This is a saguaro cactus with a baseball glove on each arm. Real or fake?
1: Cactus
0: Cody. Come on.
1: Fake
0: is right.
1: Finally.
0: These are so hard because the mascots, the real ones, are so absurd. There's no way to make something more absurd.
3: The fake ones are believable. Dude.
0: Yeah.
3: Like, yeah.
1: Yes.
0: Let's try a few on Adina. You want to try some Adina?
2: Okay.
0: All right. Liberty Lou. The Philadelphia Phillies have Liberty Lou. He's a walking Liberty Bell with sneakers and a Phillies cap.
2: I mean, yeah, that's real.
0: Fake.
2: No. I mean, it's a Philly.
3: There's a bell walking around.
0: All right. Tampa Bay Rays. They have Raymond. A furry blue creature described as a sea dog.
2: Okay, that's fake.
0: Real.
2: No! What?
3: Yeah.
0: And how about San Francisco Giants have Lucille, like S-E-A-L, Lucille. It is a seal whose name sounds like Lucille for San Francisco Giants.
2: Oh, come on,
0: Giants.
2: That's fake.
0: That is real.
2: No!
3: See?
1: Wow.
0: Yeah, so it's very hard to get these right. You know what? You finally did it, Alessandra. So congratulations and thanks for playing real or fake.
1: Thank you.
0: You bet.
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2: It's our phone prank, the phone jibba. I'm going to call William, and we have a free offer for him. And if he has a minute, we'll give him the offer and see if he wants to take it.
3: Honestly, yeah, I just think he might find someone else that might be interested in that.
2: That's what I thought. He's getting offered a free ass whooping.
4: Oh!
2: Told me that you'd say no because you're a coward.
3: It's not that. It's just that I'm just not interested. You know, who is this? Really?
2: My name is Steve, and I'm delivering you an ass whooping because they told me you were a coward and you'd say
3: so
2: no.
3: That's what you do, Steve. You just call people and offer ass whooping.
2: Hey. I call, I make the offer, and if they say yes, I drive right over and I tell them to turn around and I give them a big boot right in the backside. So, you ready for your ass whooping, son?
3: You're not going to come over here and do anything.
2: Do you drive a truck? Yes or no?
3: Yes.
2: I knew it.
4: Oh my God.
2: You're going to get a free ass whooping. It's our phone prank, the phone jibba. Next, here on Hey Morton.

0: about to call William and offer him something that's free, a free offer on the phone. It's a free ass whooping.
1: Come and get it.
0: If he doesn't want to take it, then he must be scared of me. Oh. Let's see if he takes it. It's our phone prank, the phone, Jibba.
2: Hello, this is William.
0: Yeah, William, hi. This is Steve Johnson, and we're calling today with a special offer. If you got a second, do you have just 2 seconds?
2: I don't, Steve Johnson. Thank you.
0: Oh, hold on. I got a quick offer for you, and it doesn't cost you a thing, okay? You don't have to sign up for anything, nothing. All you got to do is say yes or no. Can you just do that?
2: No.
0: Yeah, you know what? I'm not surprised. They told me you're a cool customer, right?
2: Well, who wants to know?
0: Steve, me. I want to know.
2: All right, Steve. Well, have a nice
0: day. Hold on. Just real quick. We are willing to deliver to your house. You ready for this?
2: Ready.
0: 2 free ass whoopings.
2: Hey, Steve, you know, I'm just not interested in that.
0: I bet you would love a good ass whooping right now, right?
2: Nah, I'm really just not interested in that.
0: How about you get a free ass whooping and I'll come over and deliver it myself? Which one you want first?
2: Honestly, I just think you might find someone else that might be interested in that.
0: That's what I thought. They told me that you'd say no because you're a coward.
2: It's not that. It's just I'm just not interested, you know? Who is this? Really?
0: My name is Steve, and I'm delivering you an ass whooping because they told me you were a coward. And you'd say
2: so
0: no.
2: That's what you do, Steve. You just call people and offer
0: afterwards? Hey, I call, I make the offer, and if they say yes, I drive right over and I tell them to turn around and I give them a big boot right in the backside. So, you ready for your ass whooping, son?
2: You're not going to come over here and do anything.
0: Do you drive a truck? Yes or no?
2: Yes.
0: I knew it. Guys like you, man, they're dime a dozen. They drive trucks. You probably wear like the coolest shoes and you have tight jeans and you're the type of guys that walk around all tough until someone presents you with a real ass whooping and that's when you back down.
2: Well, you know, Steve, come on over here and let's see what happens.
0: Oh, really? Do you know how to take care of yourself?
2: I sure do.
0: Oh, really?
2: When's
0: the last time you got your ass whooped?
2: I do jiu-jitsu, so come on over here. I'll strangle you.
0: Right. It sounds like a fetish to me,
2: yeah,
0: bro.
2: Yeah, my fetish is beating up like you.
0: Oh, this is going to be so good. Go on. Where do you want me to start? You want to start with the face or the backside? Or is it hard to tell the difference between the two?
2: Just get over here. I don't know what you're doing. You want to come over here and talk all that? Come on, man. Honestly, who is this? How'd you even get my
0: number?
2: Hey,
0: you don't worry about that. You worry about how I'm going to take care of business.
2: Whatever, dude. Bring it. Bring it.
0: All right, let's go, bro.
2: Honestly.
0: Let's go, bro. Let's go, bro. Let's go, bro.
2: Dude, let's go.
0: Let's go.
2: Whatever you want.
0: Let's go.
2: You keep talking. Come on, start driving.
0: Hey, I'm on my way over right now, bro. What are you wearing?
2: I'll tell you what. I am right outside. I've got some jeans on. Yeah.
0: I bet you what. I'll tell you what, son. I'll tell you what.
2: Steve or whoever you are, I am here with you. When are you going to get?
0: Probably after I get done doing the Jibba.
2: What is that, your mom?
0: The Jibba, bro. It's a prank call being played on you right now.
2: Oh, my God. Are you serious?
0: Yes. Trevor told us to call you and see if we could get you worked up. You said you're a cool customer. We couldn't get you worked up. I got to give you credit, man. I tried.
2: I was like, man, this guy knows what I drive.

102.3, your home for all the hits. Good morning. Happy Thursday. It is Kristen. We're cruising our way towards the end of the work week here. Tomorrow we get to kick off the weekend together. Excited about that. Always excited about the weekend, right? How about a national keyword to fly away on an all-expense-paid vacation? That text word is luxury to 95819 right now. Good luck.

0: We're about to call Daphne, who just bought a new car, and tell her that we're the car dealership and she didn't pay for the upgraded steering wheel. That's going to be a lot more money.
1: Oh, yeah.
2: There's a complication on that, but I was going through your invoice and I noticed they didn't include the sport steering package, and that's $385. And they will. You'll notice your bill will probably go up around $27 a month. It's not that big.
3: Yeah, it is, because I agreed on one payment, not the other.
2: I understand, but you notice the steering wheel you have has leather wrapped around it, right? It's probably very comfortable to touch. Yeah, that's the sport steering package, and you didn't pay for that. They should have added that, and they forgot to do it.
3: Well, that's not my mistake.
0: Oh, boy. And we go from there.
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Lost its faith, our colors will fade eventually. 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

0: Star 102.3, your home for all the hits. Good morning. It is Kristen. A little after 10 o'clock here, stepping in on a Thursday. Tomorrow we kick off the weekend together. Lots of stuff to talk about. We've got a ton of great music. And don't forget, the end of this month, actually Halloween going into the 1st of November, we are going to fall back on the clock once again. And that means it's going to be dark at like 5:45, which is my least favorite time of the year. I dislike daylight savings time so much. I just don't like it when it gets dark at 4:45, 5 o'clock, because then it kind of seems like that's the end of your day. I much prefer to have more sunshine at the end of my day so I can be outside doing things. And technically, you can. It's just going to be dark. And again, it's just not my favorite thing. But so when you go to bed on Halloween after doing all of your trick-or-treating, make sure you just set your clocks back 1 hour. We do gain a little bit of extra time in our bed relaxing and getting a little bit more shut-eye. But the trade-off is, again, it's going to be dark at 4:45.
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Star 1023, your home for all the hits. Hopefully you were able to take advantage of Amazon Prime Days. I did. I didn't buy too much. I bought maybe four things that were actually a really good deal. Again, I've got my Christmas shopping in full swing. So I want to know what you purchased. 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

0: Star 102.3, your home for all the hits. It is Kristen working our way towards lunchtime here on a Thursday. And I wanted to remind you that the VIP passes for the Oregon Ducks VIP tailgate party are up for grabs. 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

Star 102.3, your home for all the hits, inching our way closer and closer to lunchtime here on a Thursday. I'm Kristen. Here's Teddy Swims, Mr. Know-It-All.

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1: Man, Avengers Doomsday is going so hard when it comes to merch. It's their biggest movie dropping probably November. It's all about Robert Downey Jr. coming back, and he's going to be this Doctor Doom character. Very exciting. So they've decided to partner up with Dunkin' Donuts. And they have an entire menu. I mean, everything you can possibly imagine, from the donut to a drink to a refresher to a, you know, a handbag. 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

0: 1023, your home for all the hits. It is Kristen. Good afternoon. Officially lunchtime, right? Smack dab in the middle of lunchtime, as a matter of fact. It is Thursday. Happy to have you along. Hopefully you brought something great. As a matter of fact, I did not eat my cream of wheat yesterday, so I still have it for today, and I'm going to be making that here pretty soon. 4 minutes, actually not 4 minutes, 2 minutes in the microwave with a little bit of water, and we're going to be good to go. So that is what I'm having for lunch today, and we do appreciate you having us on, taking us along, sharing your lunch break here with us. We've got a lot of great music on the way, and of course, another national keyword if you'd like to fly away on an all-expense-paid vacation on us. All those details in 411, of course, can be found on our webpage at starfm1023.com.
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0: 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It is Kristen. Good afternoon. Happy Thursday. So I mentioned a little bit ago, I was wondering if you're actually dressing up for Halloween this year. And what are you going to be? Do you already have your costume? Are you in the middle of making a costume? Are you in the middle of buying things to put together a costume? Last year, I actually went to a Halloween party that I haven't been to in a very long, long time. I could probably say I've been to probably two or three Halloween parties in my entire life. Not usually one that likes to dress up for Halloween. However, one of my most favorite things is answering the door for the kiddos, seeing all of their adorable costumes and passing out candy. And yes, I am the house that gives away full-size candy bars. I've already been to Costco twice. I've got four boxes of full-size candy bars. I'm probably going to grab a couple more because the leftover candy bars that I use, I put out in a bar cart out on my front porch with a bunch of other snacks and drinks and stuff for my delivery drivers through November and December as I'm still doing my Christmas shopping and getting all the deliveries. I like to treat them. And as a matter of fact, I bought a Keurig for the delivery drivers this year. So I'm going to put some hot chocolate pods out there and some tea bags and some coffee pods and a bunch of stuff for them to make a hot chocolate or a hot coffee, that sort of thing this year. So we'll see how that all works out. But back to Halloween, I probably am going to wear my witch hat and maybe put like some green paint on my face. And that's kind of it because the kids are always so excited when they see somebody answering the door that's dressed up. So we'll just have to see how that pans out unless I find something really adorable that I could actually just throw on and answer the door. Keep me posted if you find something adorable for me.
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It is Kristen. Hi there. Cruising our way through a Thursday afternoon. Here's the Biebs now with Daisies on Star.

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Star 102.3, your home for all the hits. It is Kristen. Good afternoon. How about a national keyword? Would you like to fly away on an all-expense-paid vacation on us? I don't think you're going to want to miss out. That national keyword right now is pool. Text the word pool, P-O-O-L, to the number 95819 right now, and you're qualified. Good luck. Just a chance.

0: Star 102.3, your home for all the hits. It is Kristen, and officially time for me to put a wrap on my time here in the Star Studio. It's always a sad time when I have to leave you guys, but I'm turning you over and leaving you in excellent hands. AJ's coming in here in just a couple of minutes. He's got a lot of great music for you, some fantastic stories, as always, and his electric personality. So you hang around for that. Enjoy the rest of your afternoon. Have a safe drive home, and you and I get to kick off the weekend tomorrow right here at 10 a.m. on Star 102.3. Have a good one.
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0: 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It's always really awkward at the very beginning of a relationship. When you know you like each other, you're spending almost every day, if not every day, together. But you haven't called yourself boyfriend, girlfriend. You don't want to make it awkward by asking them,
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1: Earrings, Malcolm Todd on Star 102.3. Today's National Fluffer Nutter Day. I recently found out what that was, thinking it was something dirty when a buddy of mine asked me if I wanted one here at work. Except my buddy doesn't make those kinds of jokes. It's actually like a peanut butter and jelly sandwich, except replace the jelly with marshmallow. It's so delicious.

Star 1023 sending you on a very much needed vacation where you don't have to worry about a thing. You and the family enjoy yourselves. You can pick between 16 different luxury dream resorts and spas in Mexico.

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0: you're about to call Daphne, who just bought a new car, and tell her that we're the car dealership and she didn't pay for the upgraded steering wheel. 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
1: 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You hit a ball in the gap, run. 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

Star 1023, don't you hate it when you know something really interesting, but it's only really interesting to you, and you can never bring it up in conversation? Like Lunula. 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True story. Lunula. 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

0: 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Next year's Super Bowl, you'll be able to watch on ABC, but also stream it on Disney Plus. 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Disney also announced two Monday Night Football games will stream on Disney Plus. And New Year's Eve, Dick Clark's New Year's Rockin' Eve, that will also be streaming.
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